that we have to live our lives away from each other. What will you do in the night when I'm not there? You'll be after a dream.

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I've got something that

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1: This country has become non-functional for the people. We've got to have enough self-respect.